0: doctor.
1: Well, what if she does wake up?
0: She won't. I've told you. She's too exhausted.
1: Best thing you can do is lie down and get some sleep yourself.
2: Well, good night.
3: So long.
2: Say, how's about kissing me good night?
3: For God's sake, ain't you had enough kissing for one night?
2: Well, say, if that's the way you feel about it.

0: don't know. I guess so.
1: Morning. Good morning. Hey, Eddie, you up there?

0: Hello, Rose.
1: Hello, Sam.
0: Come down.
1: I have to go to Mr. Gordon's funeral this morning. Yes, I'm coming. I'll be down as soon as the dishes are done. Sam, come in. Papa's half through breakfast already.
0: I don't want any breakfast.
1: Oh, you've got your head so full of that Rose Miranda upstairs that you don't want to sleep or eat or anything anymore.
2: Shiny!
1: All right, Papa. Come in, Sam, or Papa will be making long speeches again.
0: All right, I'm coming.
3: Good morning, Mr. Buchanan.
4: Oh, good morning, Mrs. Fiorentino. I guess you know the baby came last night, don't you?
3: No, I did not hear a word about it.
4: I've been up the whole night. Mrs. Morant, too. I don't know what we'd have done without her.
3: A boy, is it?
4: No, it's a little girl. I guess we'll call her Mary after my mother.
2: Sorry.
4: I was just telling your wife that...
3: Oh, what do you think? Mr. Buchanan has a little girl.
5: Ah, that's a fine. Margarita, why don't you have the baby, huh?
3: I must go and make the coffee.
5: It's a funny thing. You got the little skinny wife, she have the baby. My Margarita, she's a big and a fat, and she no have the baby.
4: Well, that's the way of the world, I guess.
5: Good morning, Mrs. Morant.
6: Oh, good morning, Mr. Fiorentino.
7: Oh, corn, sweet corn.
8: Good morning.
6: Good morning, Mrs. Jones.
8: How's little Mrs. Buchanan getting on?
6: Well, she's sleeping now, poor thing. I really didn't think last night she'd have the strength to pull through it.
8: Well, it's something we all gotta go through. I've been through enough with mine, I hope to tell you. Not that they didn't turn out all right.
6: I wouldn't give up having mine for anything in the world.
8: Well, after all, what more does any woman want than watching her kids grow up and a husband to look out for her?
6: That's true.
8: Yes. And the world would be a whole lot better off if there was more that lived up to it. Come on, Queenie.
1: Ma?
6: I'm going down to Krause's to get a little chicken for Mrs. Buchanan.
1: Wait a minute, Ma.
6: I'll be right back.
9: Hello.
10: Hello, Mary. Hello, Charlie.
11: Hello.
9: We're going to be dispossessed today.
10: What a shame.
9: Yes, ma'am. My father ran away with a lady, so we couldn't pay the rent.
11: Oh, come on, Mary.
9: I have to go to school now. Goodbye.
10: Goodbye.
11: Beaches of the Avenue.
9: No fair. Head start.
12: Where's your ma gone to again?
10: She'll be right back. She just went down to Krause's. Pop, there's something I've been wanting to talk to you about.
12: Well, what is it?
10: It's about Ma.
12: What about her?
10: It's only that if you were a little nicer to her, maybe everything would be different.
12: Yeah, where's she got any kick coming? Ain't I always been a good husband? Ain't I always looked after her?
10: It's not that, Pop. It's somebody to be sort of nice to her that she wants. Sort of nice and gentle. The way she is to you. That's all it is.
12: So, she's got you headed the same way, has she? Stepping out with married men, huh? No daughter of mine ain't gonna go that way. I seen too many of those kind around the theater.
10: I guess I've got a right to think about those things for myself.
12: Yeah? Well, just remember what I told you here.
10: Maybe if you did a little less drinking and a
12: little... Shut up with that! I'm not asking you.
6: Are you leaving already, Frank?
12: It looks like it, don't it? Where you been all night?
10: She's been up at the Buchanan's.
12: You keep out of this.

0: Look out, Ma. Somebody's coming.
1: Well, is it hot enough for you today?
0: It's awful, isn't it?
1: Like the fella says, you wouldn't mind the heat so much if it wasn't only for the humidity.
0: I'll run up and put the chicken in the icebox.
2: Thanks, Rose.
0: Why, Willie, the way you look. Your collar's open again.
3: I know it. The button came off.
0: Well, wait till I see if I have a pin.
3: Oh, it's all right the way it is.
0: No, it isn't. You can't go to school like that.
3: Say, let me alone.
4: Can't you?
0: All right. Then go to school looking like a little street loafer if you want to.
3: Oh, you give me a pin in the ass.
2: Why, Willie, is that any way to act to your sister?
3: Why don't you stop picking on me?
2: She's not picking on you. She's just trying to be nice to you and to help you to act right. You don't want people to think you don't know how to behave, do you?
3: Oh.
2: Of course you don't. You want to grow up to be a fine, good man that everybody likes and has respect for.

0: put some water on to boil. And the chicken's in the icebox.
1: Thanks, Rose. Well, I better go and start the soup. Are you coming home for lunch, Rose?
0: Yes, I'll be back. As soon as the funeral's over.
1: Oh, all right. Good morning.
2: Good morning.
0: Good morning, Miss Kaplan.
3: It's another awful day, isn't it?
2: Yes. And when you have to keep 40 children quiet. Miss Morant, there's something I'd like to ask you. A girl like you can get plenty of fellows. Why must you pick out my brother Sam?
3: Why, we're just good friends, that's all.
2: It'll be 3 years yet before he's a full-fledged lawyer. And maybe 10 years before he can support a family. Anyhow, it's better to marry with your own kind. You can't mix oil and water.
3: I'm not trying to take Sam's mind off his work. We just have to
2: be had my chances, too. Only I wanted to give Sam an education. Oh, but he sees a pretty face, and right away he forgets everything else.
3: I know I haven't as much brains as Sam. Or as you, either, if that's what you mean.
2: Oh, I haven't got anything against you. Only he's all I've got in the world. What else have I got to live for?
4: Hello, Rose.
3: Hello, Sam.
2: Oh, please don't tell him what I said.
3: Oh, no. I won't.
5: Hello, Rosie. You've been here all night necking with Joe Lewis? You got a date for tonight, kid?
6: Yes, I have.
5: Ah, gee, ain't that too bad. I'll give you $2 if you let me snap your garter.
3: Shut up, you!
7: Has he been starting with you?
3: Oh, never mind about him. Oh, if there was only some way of getting out of here. I sometimes think I'd just like to run away.
7: Yes, I feel the same way.
3: Anywhere, just to get out of this. And I have a chance, too.
7: What do you mean, Rose?
3: Well, it's what I started to tell you about last night. A man I know wants to put me on the stage.
7: What man?
3: A man who works in the office. You see, what I thought was, if I could make a lot of money, maybe everything would be different. Not only for me, but for Ma and Pop and Willie.
7: But don't you know what that man wants?
3: Nobody gives you anything for nothing, Sam. If you don't pay for things in one way, you do in another.
7: Rose, for God's sakes, don't do it!
3: Well, nothing could be much worse than things are around here.
7: Then why don't we both get out of it? Why don't we go away together, you and I?
3: But Sam, how could we do that? How could we manage? You wouldn't want to give up your law work and everything.
7: I'd give up anything if I could be with you.
3: Oh, it would be so wonderful to get away somewhere. When we were young, we had to be tied down. But it's different now.

0: away from New York. Oh, if we could do it, Sam.
1: We can. If we just make up our minds that we will.
0: We wouldn't need much to live on. Just the two of us.

0: Then promise me that you will, Rose. And the sooner the better.
1: I just want to be sure that we'd be doing the right thing. Just give me a little time to think, Sam.
2: Good morning, Miss Morant.
1: Oh, good morning, Mr. Easter.
2: I just happened to have a little business right around the corner, so I thought we might just as well go to the funeral together.
1: Well, I hardly expected to see you around here. Oh, I'd like you to meet my friend, Mr. Kaplan.
2: How do you do, Mr. Kaplan? Glad to know you.
1: Mr. Easter is the manager of the office. It's awful hot again, isn't it?
2: I was thinking that after the funeral, we might take a run down to the beach somewhere.
1: I can't today. I've got lots of things I want to do. Well, I guess it's time we got started.
2: Yes, it is. We'll pick up a cab at the corner.
1: Why, I thought I'd walk. It's not far.
2: Much more comfortable taking a cab.
1: I'd rather walk.
2: Well, whatever you say.
1: Goodbye, Sam. I'll see you later.
2: Good morning, Mr. Kaplan. Glad to have met you.
1: It's a lucky thing my father wasn't around.

0: Just had her medicine made up. Thanks, Mrs. Morant. You sure have been a mighty good neighbor. Now?
1: Yes, I've got to talk to him.
0: Is it all right?
1: Yes, he's gone to New Haven.
0: How about later?

0: This is it. Hildebrand live here?
1: What?
0: I'm asking you if Hildebrand lives here.
1: Yes, fourth floor.
0: Better give the janitor a buzz, Fred.
2: Hey, janitor!
3: Right down here.
2: Come on out a minute. We got a warrant for Hildebrand.
3: Fourth floor. Hildebrand.
2: Yeah, I know we got a warrant for her.
0: I'm City Marshal Henry. We got a dispossess warrant.
3: You gonna put him out?
0: Yeah, that's it. She got anybody to take the furniture away?
3: Not as I heard tell her.
0: Well, we'll just have to dump it on the sidewalk then. Go ahead, Fred.

0: just go. Any old clothes, mister? Any old clothes, lady?
1: Nah, nothing.
0: Hats, shoes, old stockings?
1: Nothing, I tell you. Why, hello, Mr. Morant. I thought you was off to New Haven.
2: I changed my...
3: No. No, for God's sake.
2: Out of my way, you goddamn little rat.
3: Mrs. Morant! Mrs. Morant!
4: What's the matter?
3: Quick, run and tell her, quick.
4: What is it?
3: Mrs. Morant! Mrs. Morant!
5: For Christ's sake, what's happening? Get an ambulance, you!
6: Hey, what's happening?
2: What is it, a murder?
5: Grab that Boyd, he's coming down!
6: What Boyd?
2: Here he is now.
5: Grab him! Don't let him get away!
2: Get back, all he is!
4: Hurry up, get an ambulance! Get an ambulance, somebody!
2: Olga! Here's a cop. Hey, hurry up!
7: Where is he?
8: He's down the street.
7: Get out of the way!
9: Look out, he's got a gun!
10: This big guy with his shirt torn!
4: Hey, don't you hear me? Get an ambulance!
11: What's the matter? You want the ambulance?
4: Yes, right away!
11: Run around the corner to the hospital, Johnny, and tell him to send the ambulance!
10: Sure, run!
2: Did they get him? He beat it done to sell.
6: The cop's going after him.
5: Why the hell didn't you stop him?
6: He had a gun.
7: What the hell happened, Fred?
5: It's a murder. Jesus, you ought to see the blood.
12: Look out, the way he used. Where's the guy that did it?
7: He beat it down the steps.
11: Oh, they dead?
7: I'm City Marshal Henry. Can I do anything?
12: Don't let anybody in or out. Hear?
7: Yeah, sure.
11: Are they dead?
1: Where's the ambulance?
7: He'll be here right away. There's a cop on his way up.
11: Mr. Buchanan! Mr. Buchanan, are they dead?
5: Where's the guy that went after him?
12: Did they get him?
9: He must be hiding somewhere. The cop's looking for him.
5: You can't get in now. Get back there.
11: There's the ambulance now.
2: They won't be able to get past.
5: She's at the ambulance.
12: Yeah.
5: Hurry up, Doc. She's still breathing.
12: Get back now. Back up the stoop, everybody.
7: Better get busy with that furniture, Fred. We've got two other jobs today.
5: Yeah, sure, Jimmy. Get out of the way.
12: Get back, can't you? What the hell's the matter with you?
5: Are they bringing that stretcher?
12: On the way up. Get back.
6: Where are you going?
10: I'm going home.
6: Home? Where do you live?
10: 91st Street.
6: What you doing here?
10: I just came for a music lesson, that's all.
6: Yeah? Well, you can't go now. Nobody can leave the house now.
12: Who's this kid?
6: Says she's come here to take a music lesson and she wants to go home.
12: Do you know anything about this killing?
10: No, I don't. I just heard some shooting, that's all. My mother will be worried if I don't come home.
12: Well, you can't go now. Get inside there, out of the way. They'll be bringing her down in a minute. Come on, get back from them steps. Back, all of yous.
6: What'd he do? Shoot two of them?
12: I'll say he did. His wife and her sweetie, a guy named Sankey. He was dead when I got up there.
13: Officer, come on up.
6: Hey, you!
14: What's the matter, Sam? What's the ambulance for? Did anybody get hurt?
11: Go away, Rose. Go away.
14: Who is it, Sam? What's the matter? Is it my mother? It's not my mother, is it? Sam, is it?
11: There's been an accident. Go away, Rose.
14: Tell me what's happened. Tell me!
11: My mother!
4: Oh my God, there's Rose.
11: Rose, go away!

0: This must be the place, right here. 346.
1: Yes, I guess it is.
0: Must be right up there on the first floor, see?
1: Yes, sure. You can see where the glass is out of the window. That's where this fella, what's his name, tried to climb out.
0: Say, what do you know about that? Wait, there's a picture of it somewhere.

0: worse than awful. Can you imagine what those two must have felt like when he walked in on him like that?
1: Well, he just happened to be one of the ones that finds out. Believe me, there's lots and lots of husbands that don't know the half of what goes on uptown while they are downtown making a living.
0: Say, you're not telling me, are you? If I was to spill all I know, there'd be many a happy home busted up.
1: Shut up a little while, can't you?

0: Moving, ladies. No loitering around here.
1: See, they caught him yet?
0: Why, ain't you heard? He was last seen flying over Nova Scotia on his way to Paris.
2: Who are you trying to string anyhow?
1: Say, will you let us come up and look around?
0: Well, sure, sure. Bring the babies, too. The commissioner is serving tea up here at 4:30.
2: You're awful smart, aren't you?
0: Yeah, that's why they put me on the entertainment committee. I'm handsome Harry Murphy, the boy comedian of Brooklyn.
1: Oh, bloody hell, I ought to be getting back. Clarice Starling would throw a duck fit if she knew I brought her precious dumplings to a neighborhood like this.
2: Well, there's not so much to see anyhow. It's nothing but a cheap, common dump.
0: Over the river, girls. See us in the funny papers.
2: Don't get so fresh.
0: Drop in again when you're in the neighborhood. And tell Mrs. Vanderbilt Harry was asking for

0: sir?
1: Yes, Miss Durant.
0: Have they caught him yet?
1: No, they're still out looking for him.
2: Afternoon, Miss Moran.
0: Good afternoon, Henry. Oh, could you lend me some tacks? I want to put up a crepe.
2: Yes, ma'am. Right away. Rose?
0: Hello, sir.
3: I went to the hospital, but they said you'd just left.

0: about Willie, Sam?
1: I called for him at school and took him around to your aunt's. He's waiting for you there.
0: Thanks, Sam. What did you tell him?
1: I said there'd been an accident.
0: Yes, it was better to break it to him that way. But he'll soon find out with the papers full of it. I saw poor Mrs. Sankey down at police headquarters. It's terrible for her with two little children.
2: Oh, Rose. Oh, you poor thing, it's terrible. Oh, it's terrible.
0: Yes, it is. But he never would have done it if he had been in his right mind.
3: Let me do that.

0: go up now.
1: Oh, Rose, you mustn't go up there.
0: I've got to. But I am kind of afraid to go alone. Would you mind coming up with me?
1: Anything I can do for you, poor child.

0: police are going to make me testify against Morant. What can I do? How can I send a man to the electric chair? I tried to stop him. I tried to warn him. What's that?
1: They find him.
2: Is that him?
3: Must be.
2: Oh, God, they wouldn't shoot him, would they?
4: They got him.
0: Have they got him?
4: Yes. He was hiding in the furnace down at 322. They found him, Miss Morant.
2: Oh, is he hurt?
4: I don't know. He fired at the cops and they fired back at him. I was just passing the house when it happened.
0: Here they come.
2: Where? Oh, you better come inside. Oh, come up, Rose.
4: Yes, you better.
5: No. No, please, let me alone. I want to see him.
2: Look at him, will you?
5: Pop, are you hurt?
1: Rose.
6: Keep back, miss.
1: It's Medora. For Christ's sake, boys, let me talk to Medora. Maybe I'll never be seeing her again.
3: All right, give him a word with her.
7: Well, all right. But don't try nothing. Hear?

we say goodbye now, it doesn't mean that it has to be forever. Maybe someday when we're older and wiser, things will be different.

0: This must be the flat Fred was talking about. 346. Yeah, this is it, all right.
1: Well, I hope nobody got here ahead of us. Better try to find the janitor. Somebody must have just died.
0: Yeah. Maybe that's why they're moving out. Seems to be getting hotter every minute.
2: Miss Kaplan, I was just telling Sam I think I'll soon be going away from New York.
3: I put your things in this suitcase.
2: Thank you. You've been awfully nice to me, Miss Kaplan.

0: Shirley, what's the matter with Sam again? He's crying on the bed.
1: Oh, leave him alone, Papa, can't you?
2: The poor
3: little... Wouldn't surprise me a bit if she turned out the same way as our mother. She's got a gentleman friend was hanging around here late last night.